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0: Tanya Tucker, Some Kind of Trouble. It's Steve Harmon. She will be on this show next week. And I know I've promised her before, but I am told I can guarantee it. Yay. Next weekend. Country Gold, powered by you. 80s, 90s, early 2000s country. 855-958-3774.
1: Hi, my name is Stella. I'm calling from Lake Havasu City, Arizona. Uh-huh. And I would like to request Brother Jukebox by Mark Chestnut. Thank you. And I really hope you guys win that CMA award. I'm rooting for you. Thank you.
0: Oh, my goodness. Well, that's awful sweet. Thank you so much.

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3: Steve, this is Scooter from Scooterville in Watertown, Minnesota. And I would like to request some King George. And he said, does Fort Worth ever cross your mind? Thanks.

0: George Strait on Country Gold. I'm Steve Harmon. Does Fort Worth ever cross your mind? Well, pretty much every day, because that's where my wife, Becky, is from. Fort Worth, Texas. What's on your mind? 80s, 90s country, early 2000s? Steve Warner will be here in just a few minutes, but let's get another request in. Yes, sir.
1: Hey, boy, this is Robin Rome. I just need to hear a little Garth Brooks. Let me hear that thing. I ain't got no CD player. I need to hear that Garth.
0: Okay, here you go.

0: by request on Country Gold, some Garth Brooks, Steve Harmon. Coming up, we're going to have Steve Warner as a guest, but we're going to do some guitar talk. Nashville and guitar picking go together like peanut butter and jelly.
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0: around. Jerry Reed, Mr. Guitar Man on Country Gold. It's Steve Harmon. Got all the way to number two, but
1: what?
0: Couldn't get past, I know, but he couldn't get past Heaven's Just a Sin Away from the Kendalls. But you don't hear that very much, but you hear Eastbound and Down a lot. We're doing guitars, and who better to bring in than Mr. Guitar, Steve Warner?
2: Woohoo!
0: I love this guy. I'm not supposed to say that. All right, I will.
2: Now keep going.
0: Steve Warner is here. You're really good on social media. You guys find some good stuff. What was the deal where you were holding John Lennon's guitar?
2: Did you play it
0: and everything?
2: I did. The folks at the Musicians Hall of Fame, which, gosh, here I go bragging. I'm a member of that Hall of Fame. And so Linda Chambers, the Chambers are beautiful folks that run that and own it. They called and said, it was on the way to New York, this group of guitars, one that I've seen him play in pictures, and it's a 12-string, too. The guy had white gloves on, and he took that guitar, and he goes, here, play something. He goes, which one do you want? And I pointed at the Lennon. I go, that one. And he goes, okay. So he handed me the Lennon guitar, and I sat and played Imagine. There's some train wrecks that happened, but it was all totally off the cuff.
0: Keith Urban was on with us, and he named some of his guitars. Do any of yours have a name?
2: Probably a couple. I call one, the guitar I learned to play on, I have, and my dad called it Red. It's in the Musicians Hall of Fame in a case down there. Red Telly that I play, and you've seen me play it a thousand times, Steve, all around. That Red Telly that I play with white binding, I call it Old Red. It's kind of a tip of the hat to my dad because his jazz master was called Red. So,
0: do you have one that, like, if I play this next song, you would say, well, that song has this guitar. Do you know it like that?
2: Am I playing Old Red on this song?
0: Yeah, that would be that's a great finish.
2: I would say play Some Fools Never Learn. You'll hear Old Red on the solo. So
0: cool. Here it is on Country Gold.

0: Dwight Yoakam and Guitars, Cadillacs, Hillbilly Music. That'll be 40 years old now. Coming up, some country gold good news around our friend Mitchell Tenpenny and his new baby.
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0: Hank Jr., Bo Cephas was born to boogie on Country Gold. Some good news.
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0: Our friend singer Mitchell Tenpenny and friends are partnering with the Grand Ole Opry October 6th to raise money for his Tenpenny Foundation. They bring support to families facing a cancer diagnosis. Chris Young, Lee Bryce, Devin Dawson, Ernest, and Jody Messina will play that night with Mitchell Tenpenny. Macy Page, a cancer survivor, sister-in-law to Thomas Rhett, will serve as the Grand Ole Opry guest announcer. Quite an honor. 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Here's our friend Jody Messina with Tim McGraw. 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

0: Joe DiMessina and Tim McGraw, Bring on the Rain. Steve Harmon, what year is that from? Lisa, our Country Gold Show numerologist?
1: 2001.
0: No way. 25 years old? Sounds as good as day one. Coming up, it's a Country Gold Top 3 Countdown. The top songs from this weekend in which year? Country Gold producer Alexis will give us some clues. Coming up.
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0: rocking with the rhythm of the rain, the Judds on Country Gold. I'm Steve Harmon. A flashback track to 1986. Wynonna's new album comes out Friday, produced by her hubby, Cactus Moser. Used to be with Highway 101, but tours with Wynonna as the drummer now. Can't wait to hear that. That's her first album in like 10 years. For our Country Gold Top 3, we need to figure out the year from Country Gold producer Alexis and these clues.
1: So, in the world of TV, the iconic worlds of Buffy the Vampire Slayer and Dawson's Creek wrapped up their production. Are you Team Dawson or are you Team Pacey? Because every girl I knew in school was definitely Team Pacey.
0: I don't know. I went back and forth.
1: Low-rise jeans were all the rage in this year and are quickly, but unfortunately, in my humble opinion, making a comeback this year. Yes, in 2026. And last up, Earl Scruggs got his star on the Hollywood Walk of Fame. We're talking 2003.
0: Nice. Here we go.
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0: Life is one long highway, according to Rascal Flatts on Country Gold. I'm Steve Harmon. Day late, dollar short. Happy birthday to Rascal Flatts' Joe Don Rooney. Celebrating, I hope, with some extra cake. This is Country Gold, 80s, 90s country. By your request, what do you like? 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
1: 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Thank you. I love the Country Gold Show. Bye-bye.
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3: 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Comes expected from you.

0: The King George Strait on Country Gold. I've come to expect to hear from you. I'm Steve Harmon, 855-958-3774.
1: Hi, I'm Julia Ferrari. I'm calling from Clinton, Maine. I would like to hear Aaron Kippen's Blue-Eyed Angel. Thank you, and have a good one.
0: Appreciate that. 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

0: Aaron Tippin, Blue Angel on Country Gold. I'm Steve Harmon, wife Becky, son Graham. Aaron Tippin just released a new video, and I've heard it. It's a new rendition of Ghost Riders in the Sky, part of a movie soundtrack. That'd be great. Let's try to have Aaron Tippin on for Halloween weekend. Have him do Ghost Riders in the Sky. Coming up, William Lee Golden, my hero. Tell you about his photography book, some new music, and if it takes a half hour just to shampoo that 3-foot-long beard.
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0: Who needs pictures? Brad Paisley on Country Gold. 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
0: Ah. My wife surprised me with a book of pictures taken by my hero. Hello, William Lee Golden.
2: Steve Harmon. Got your go. How you doing?
0: There's a song out right now. It's about meeting your heroes, and sometimes it doesn't work out. But every time I talk to you, I'm more excited to do what I do for a living than before.
2: I am too. I still love singing. I know you love what you do, and that's the thing about life. My mother always said when I was young, you know, to find something you have a real passion for and follow it.
0: I'm going to verify this is you.
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0: home is called the Golden Era Plantation. Truth or bull?
2: Yeah, this old place was... It was 3 years old when George Washington was first president.
0: I'd like for you to talk a little bit about Golden Memories. It's your photography book from being on tour with the Oak Ridge Boys, and all these beautiful pictures are taken by you.
2: Yeah, I was trying to paint. I realized that photography was so much more instant and immediate.
0: Are those available, like, can you buy prints and things like that of the pictures in the book, or is it just for in the book?
2: Well, it's just in the book.
0: Oh, okay.
2: WilliamLeeGoldenBook.com
0: is the place to get it. William Lee and the rest of the Oak Ridge Boys on Country Gold.

0: No matter how high, William Lee Golden and the Oak Ridge Boys on Country Gold. I'm Steve Harmon. William Lee is here, part of a gigantic birthday celebration for the Grand Ole Opry. They're celebrating their 100 years. October 2nd and 3rd, you can catch the Oak Ridge Boys there because they're celebrating 15 years. And you're there with Brad Paisley, Vince Gill, Ricky Skaggs, and Susie Boggess. Opry 100.
1: That's exciting, too.
0: Yeah.
1: So we get to see all those great singers.
0: You're going to have to help me with this. There are two words I have trouble with. One is L-U-R-E, and then the other is B-U-R-I-E-D. So I'm going to let you say the name of this album, and then I'm going to try to duplicate it.
1: Buried Treasures.
0: Buried Treasures. Buried, and the other one is Lure. A fishing, let's see.
1: Fishing lure. Lure.
0: It is the 2026 version of the Oak Ridge Boys, right?
1: There's a new song that's Buried Treasures on that album, and Dwayne Allen sings that.
0: It's got you and the guys singing a lot of your favorites, I bet, like How Great Thou Art, Stardust.
1: They wanted me to sing Bridge Over Troubled Water, which I've always loved the song, but I never thought it would be something I'd have the opportunity to sing.
0: So you're singing that when we get the album? Now, the album doesn't come out till the end of October, but I can play a little piece of Buried Treasure.
2: Finding you is finding buried treasure. I'm so lucky to know your love.
0: Well, I can't wait to hear all of it. Now let's do a story behind a song. And you already know I told you which one I want to hear.
1: Trying to love two women is like a ball.
0: It's like a ball and chain.
1: Yeah, so my first wife, she was one off on the time that she approached my girlfriend. And
0: what?
1: Then they both got together and got to talking. Well, he's telling me he loves me too, okay? Then,
0: oh, boy.
1: I come home from the road, and they sat me down and wanted to know who I loved. And I was loving two women, man, and that's...
0: Not an easy thing to do?
1: Hello, this is William Lee Golden with the Oak Ridge Boys, and that's my story on Country Gold right here.

0: William Lee and one, maybe two of his wives and a girlfriend.
1: What? Honey!
0: It's complicated. There's some pictures of the Oak Ridge Boys 2026 version up on our Facebook page. Country Gold with Steve Harmon coming up. Country music news.
2: We got one!
0: 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Baby news and the CMA special on Dolly Parton. 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

No shoes, no shirt, no problemo. Kenny Chesney on Country Gold. I'm Steve Harmon, wife Becky, son Graham, adopted shelter pup Leo here, my little shadow. Country Gold Music News, Kenny Chesney says he's opening up the Vibe Room next year on his 2027 stadium tour. That's a backstage room he used to have in the early 2000s where had a couch, a little rug, very comfortable. The opening acts for this stadium tour, Eric Church, Graylin James, Sheryl Crow. Wow. Baby news, Maddie from Maddie and Tay announced she and her husband Jonah are expecting baby number two. A baby girl will arrive about the same time she has her first solo album. Florida Georgia Line, we talked about it last year and early this year. They are back together. And the first time we're going to get to see them will be Stagecoach. Country Music Association Awards are November 18th, and the CMA will present I Will Always Love You, a celebration of Dolly Parton on October 21st, as we continue to celebrate Dolly Parton, the one and only on Country Gold.

0: 925 Dolly Parton on Country Gold. I'm Steve Harmon on our Facebook page, Country Gold with Steve Harmon. Plenty of ways for you to still celebrate the life and how much we all love Dolly, including my best buddy Brad Meltzer's book for children from his Ordinary People Doing Extraordinary Things series called I Am Dolly Parton. Coming up, a Country Gold Top 3 Countdown, and I understand Terry Clark, the former host of this show, wants to hear one of her own songs.
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0: Terry Clark on Country Gold. I just want to be mad. I'm Steve Harmon. Terry announced she's releasing a new album. It's called Live from the Ryman, mostly because it was recorded live at the Ryman. Terry?
1: It's such a full circle moment for me. And I know that this was exactly pretty much 2 years ago this month that we did the show at the Ryman. And I hope it's not my last time headlining the Ryman. It was out of body experience the entire time.
0: Looking forward to it. Now our Country Gold Top 3 Countdown. 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
2: 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Number 3.

0: And the song that was number one for three straight weeks in 1997.
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0: Diamond Rio, That's How Your Love Makes Me Feel. Number one this weekend, 1997. And they've got a brand new project called America Works coming out in November. We'll have them back on to talk about that. It's Steve Harmon. This is Country Gold, powered by your requests. Love that you think of something we haven't thought of in a while at 855-958-3774.
1: Hey, my name is Stetson. I'm from Jackson, Tennessee. I'd like for y'all to play Devil Went Down to Georgia by the Charlie Daniels Band.
0: You got it. Thank you so much.
2: The devil went down to Georgia. He was looking for a soul to steal. He was in a bind because he was way behind and he was willing to make a deal. When he came across this young man sawing on a fiddle and playing it hot, and the devil jumped up on a hickory stump and said, "Boy, let me tell you what. I guess you didn't know it, but I'm a fiddle player too. And if you'd care to take a dare, I'll make a bet with you. Now you play pretty good fiddle, boy, but give the devil his due. I bet a fiddle of gold against your soul, because I think I'm better than you." The boy said, "My name's Johnny, and it might be a sin, but I'll take your bet, and you're going to regret, because I'm the

packed up his case and he said, "I'll start this show." And fire flew from his fingertips as he rosined up his bow. And he pulled the bow across the strings and it made an evil hiss. And then a band of demons

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Johnny said, "Devil, just come on back if you ever want to try again. 'Cause I told you once, you son of a gun,

0: Henry Paul and Blackhawk wrapping up their summer tour in Salado, Texas this weekend. And then I hope Henry takes a break, because last time he was on, he sure sounded tired. Just stop for a minute and enjoy the family, would you, Henry? All right. What's your favorite country song? 855-958-3774. Call it in.
1: How's it going? My name's Evan. I live in Cross Junction, Virginia. I like to hear Swingin' from John Anderson. Ever since I was a kid, I loved that song, and I just love to hear it again.
0: Let's take care of you right now.

0: Alan Jackson, Chattahoochee, CMA Single and Song of the Year on Country Gold. From which year, Lisa, our Country Gold numerologist?
1: 1993.
0: How about that? Alan Jackson's released a new live version of Where Were You When the World Stopped Turning to mark the 25th anniversary of 9/11 that just passed. And Daryl Worley has updated Have You Forgotten? We'll hear about that in just a little bit.
2: Yeah, this is Charles Perry calling from Toledo, Ohio.
0: Okay.
2: I'd like to hear Bellamy Brothers.
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0: Bellamy Brothers, When I'm Away From You on Country Gold. I'm Steve Harmon. David, celebrating another trip around the sun, daylight dollar short. We've got the story behind one of their biggest hits of all time, Old Hippie, posted on our Facebook page, Country Gold with Steve Harmon. Coming up, Daryl Worley is updated, Have You Forgotten? Sarah Evans is coming up.
1: Congratulations to Country Gold with Steve Harmon, nominated for a 2026 CMA Award. Steve was 90% sure this was a prank, but hey, let's roll with it.
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0: Sarah Evans, Born to Fly on Country Gold. I'm Steve Harmon. Special guest with us, Daryl Worley. If his wife will let him, I'd like to do a story behind a song called Awful Beautiful Life.
1: She don't care.
0: She don't care.
1: The longer you keep me tied up, the more she doesn't have to put up with me.
0: Oh, I know that feeling.
1: You know, Awful Beautiful Life was wound up becoming an iconic song because it was finally the song that helped us get past Have You Forgotten. But, you know, the part of that song that meant the most to me was being able to sit down and write it with one of my heroes, just a guy who I revered immensely. And that's Harley Allen, my co-writer. And when we wrote Awful Beautiful Life, he was battling cancer, a bad case of cancer. When he threw this idea out, he said to me, what do you think about this? And he played this beautiful melody and sang, I love this crazy, tragic, sometimes almost magic, awful, beautiful life.
0: Wow. And that's one and of the I just great knew, lyrics of I, all time.
1: Oh, man, it's incredible. And it I just is. Knew in that moment that he was contemplating his own mortality. We talked about it. And, and you know, he lived for a little while. He said, I'm gonna make it long enough to collect this first check off this song, and it's going to be a big one.
0: That is beautiful.
1: And he was not wrong. Yeah, this is Daryl Worley, and that's my story.

0: Daryl Worley, Awful Beautiful Life. It's Steve Harmon. This is Country Gold. And for the 25th anniversary of 9/11, he did update Have You Forgotten with a new ending.
1: Now we don't have to worry about Bin Laden. Have you forgotten?
0: And of course, the answer is no. 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
2: 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I'm requesting It's a Great Day to Be Alive by Travis Tritt.
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0: Travis Tritt, it's a great day to be alive on Country Gold. I'm Steve Harmon. That song got all the way to number two, but couldn't get past Brooks and Dunn. So we'll use that song. We're going to do the second week of the next year. We're going to do number two songs. Number two weekend, only number two songs. And there's plenty of them. Coming up, our Country Gold New Music Roundup. New music from Craig Morgan, Kenny Chesney, and something special from Miranda.
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from Exile, Give Me One More Chance on Country Gold. I'm Steve Harmon. Your Country Gold new music roundup. Exile kicks it off. They've turned one crazy night in Cabo into a love song with their Habanero.

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1: Greg Morgan announced he's got a new album coming out November 6th. Hey, that's my wedding anniversary. I'll remember. Greg's got a new song. I'm country music.
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0: His first number one song, Kenny Chesney on Country Gold. I'm Steve Harmon. Kenny kicks off a stadium tour and is bringing back his The Vibe Room. If you're lucky enough to get backstage, you'll bring Eric Church, Sheryl Crow, and Graylin James starting in April next year. Let's see what you remember about this weekend.
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0: Oh, that is country gold right there. Willie Nelson on the road again. I'm Steve Harmon. Country gold, 80s, 90s country, some early 2000s. What you have in mind for me to play? Got to let me know at 855-958-3774.
1: Hey, so my name is Aaron. I'm from Muscle Shoals, Alabama. I'm with a very special someone named Evan Dale Hester. And me and him, we love the song Chick by Brad Paisley. We sing it all the time. If I could, I'd just love to hear Chick by Brad Paisley. It'd be amazing. Thank you, guys.
0: Well, let's make it amazing then. Here you go.
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0: Searching for those ticks, Brad Paisley on Country Gold. I'm Steve Harmon. 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
3: Welcome in to Country Gold. I'm Steve Harmon. I play the stuff you don't hear a lot of on the radio. 80s, 90s country, some early 2000s. Clay Walker visits in just a little bit. Here's Pam Tillis. Mi Vida Loca.

Mi Vida Loca on Country Gold. Pam Tillis, Darius Rucker, The Warren Treaty, Neil McCoy, and Charlie Pride's son, Dion Pride, all singing for Charlie Pride Night at the Opry this coming Tuesday. This is Charlie Pride and Mountain of Love on Country Gold.

0: Charlie Pride in that Mountain of Love, number one in the USA and Canada in which year, Lisa, our country gold numerologist?
1: 1981.
0: I remember it well. No, I don't. 855-958-3774. What's your request, country gold?
2: Hey, my name is Ace Schultz. I'm calling from Bridgeport, Nebraska. I would like to hear the thunder roars. Or no, not the thunder roars, but the thunder rolls.
0: There you go.
2: 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Thank you, Steve Harmon.
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2: 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I was hoping you could play Big Green Dirt Band. It's my grandmother's favorite.
3: Then we should.

0: Fishing in the Dark from the Nitty Gritty Dirt Band on Country Gold. I'm Steve Harmon. I hear Garth, when he's out live, is doing a version, his own version of Fishing in the Dark while he's out there. Nitty Gritty Dirt Band wrapping up 60 years of touring this year, but Jeff Hanna says the band will still keep making new music. Yeah, once you're a musician, you just got to keep going. Coming up, it's a story behind a hit song with Clay Walker.
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congratulations to Country Gold with Steve Harmon, nominated for a 2026 CMA Award. Steve has officially started practicing his gracious loser face.

0: Killing Time from Clint Black on Country Gold. I'm Steve Harmon. Clint is all over our Facebook page. He's got a new book. His exhibit at the Country Music Hall of Fame and Museum. All on our Facebook page, Country Gold with Steve Harmon. How about a story behind a song from you, Clay Walker? The story behind What's It To You?
1: Wow. So James Stroud, who was a producer in Nashville, and he was producing Clint Black at the time. Man, I loved Clint Black's first album. And I ended up being able to be produced by James and be on the record label. We had recorded already Live Until I Die and a bunch of different songs that I had written. And I looked at James and I said, man, there's one song missing. I don't know what it is. He goes, I know what it is. He goes, I'll be right back. And so he ran out of the studio and I watched him run across the road to the record label barefoot. And he comes back with a cassette tape of What's It To You. And he goes, man, he goes, this has been sitting on my desk. He goes, this is a smash. And I listened and I agreed with him. And so I recorded the song and my dad had gone into the feed store that I bought my Texas. And the guy that owned the store had asked him, so, hey, he said, I heard Clay was recording. He said, I heard he has a new song on the radio. He goes, what's the name of that song? And my dad said, What's It To You? And the guy said, now look, man, I really want to know what the song is. My dad said, What's It To You? And the guy said, I can't believe you treat me like that. My dad said, that's the name of the song. It's What's It To You? Hey, guys, this is Clay Walker, and that's my story on Country Gold.

0: Clay Walker, what's it to ya on Country Gold? I'm Steve Harmon. Clay announced he's taking, matter of fact, I bet we're going to start getting a lot of these announcements. He's taking his family on the road for a Christmas music tour right after Thanksgiving. Country Gold, powered by your requests. We got thousands of songs to hear yours. You probably just should tell me. 855-958-3774.
1: Hey, y'all. This is Timmy Goodman from Northern Kentucky, and I'm requesting Islands in the Stream by Dolly Parton, Kenny Rogers. I just love Dolly. I love to hear that on the radio. Y'all have a good day. I'll talk to you later. Bye-bye.
0: Yeah, we're missing her a lot already. Here you go.

0: Kenny and Dolly, Islands in the Stream by request on Country Gold. 80s, 90s country, early 2000s. Dolly Day was officially Friday, 9 to 5. But we still got plenty of ideas to keep Dolly's legacy alive on our Facebook page at Country Gold with Steve Harmon. How to help the Imagination Library. Author Brad Meltzer's children's book, I Am Dolly. And I want to do a shout out to my cousin Paul. Well, I have eight cousin Pauls, but this one's Paul Trupia. He went to his local elementary and read I Am Dolly to the kids on Friday. Love you, Paulie. Who's celebrating a birthday this weekend? Coming up.
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1: This is

0: Carlene Carter, I Fell in Love on Country Gold. I'm Steve Harmon. Lisa, our Country Gold show numerologist. What year is that from?
1: 1990.
0: Oh, I was off. I was off by two. Let's do our birthday roll call, starting with Carlene Carter, celebrating this weekend. She was a guest at this year's ACM Honors and joined her other families to accept the ACM Poets Award on behalf of the legendary Carter family. Darren Fairchild from Little Big Towns Day is Tuesday. David Frizzell, Marty Stewart, and Eddie Montgomery, Country Gold Show numerologist. Lisa was the guest announcer at the Grand Ole Opry for Eddie. Pictures are up on our Facebook page, Country Gold with Steve Harmon, Eddie with Troy. If You Ever Stop Loving Me on Country Gold.

0: Montgomery Gentry's first number one, If You Ever Stop Loving Me, on Country Gold. I'm Steve Harmon, wife Becky, adopted shelter pup Leo here in the studio, and I had Montgomery Gentry on pretty loud back here, and Leo didn't move a muscle. Coming up, another chance to test your memory. Top three songs from this weekend, 31 years ago.
1: 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If he wins, it will be legal proof miracles do happen.
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13: Hey, everybody, this is Dana Williams with the group Dynamite.

What a beautiful mess. Dana Williams and Diamond Rio on Country Gold. I'm Steve Harmon. They have a project called America Works coming out November 13th. A celebration of America. I love that. Tanya Tucker will be on with us next week. Our Country Gold top three. It don't come easy first.

0: Tanya, it don't come easy, Tucker, on Country Gold. I'm Steve Harmon. Tanya with us next weekend. Yay! Everybody's promised me it's going to happen. I know I've been talking about it for 2 years. Here's your Country Gold top three. Lisa, where are we going?
1: This is a Country Gold countdown from this week, 1995. Number three.

0: Number one this weekend, 1995. Tim McGraw on Country Gold. Big thanks to Steve Warner, Clay Walker, William Lee Golden from the Oaks for playing with us this weekend. Next week, Tanya Tucker. Country Gold, produced in Nashville by Alexis Aiken for Westwood One. I'm Steve Harmon. See you next week. Fingers crossed Tanya shows up.
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Alabama 98.9 Nash Icon. Welcome to a new week, 607. You know, I got to the car this morning. Oh, it's Keith, by the way. Got to the car this morning, and I'm like, all right, enough. I've had enough of the rain. They start on Saturday. I was thinking, too, like, what if this was snow? Saturday, Sunday, still going on. I'm like, yikes. So it will eventually slow up, but it's still going to be kind of a drizzly day today. The payoff is that the latter part of the week, there's a couple of days where temperatures will be in the upper 70s to around 80. That's the payoff. We still got to get through today. It's still windy, still drizzly. Of course, didn't stop people on 290 from driving at excessive speeds as I'm coming in this morning, but that's a story for a different show. Well, you know, the weather stinks, but at least we have the Patriots. Oh, okay. 609, more positivity coming, I promise. It's Riley Green on Nash.

0: Keith Stevens mornings, 6 to 10. Dave O'Gara while you work, 10 to 3. And Adam Webster afternoons, 3 to 7.
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0: Lee Bryce at 98.9, Nash Icon, the Nash Icon Morning Show till 10 o'clock. I'm Keith Stevens. Adam Webster today. Adam had your tickets to go see Kenny Chesney at Gillette Stadium on August 28th of 2027. So he's got special keywords today that he'll give you after 3 o'clock today. Maybe by that time of the day, the rain will have stopped, but that's kind of the word this morning. As I was saying, Thursday, high of 79, Friday, 80. So that'll be a little bit of a payback. So, yes, it was not a great day for Drake and the Patriots. Some are saying that was probably the worst game of his career. And the problem is now you got to go up against Buffalo in Buffalo next weekend. So we'll see. On a much brighter note, Red Sox, although there's only one part that I don't like here. Red Sox play the Yankees tomorrow night, 8 o'clock. A little late for us morning show people, but, you know, I'll take it. Red Sox and the Yankees from Yankee Stadium tomorrow night at 8 o'clock. So let's see what's going on. A lot of rain and puddling and everything. Let's check out your traffic.
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2: A powerful nor'easter continues to bring bands of rain and gusty winds. So travel carefully. Be careful of ponding and flooding. Right now, 290 East is moving along from Kelly Square to Shrewsbury Street. No issues on 395 passing Route 20 in Auburn. 146 looking pretty good on the approach to 290. 190 is moving along through Lancaster and Sterling, and no issues so far on the Pike East. I'm Jackie.
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0: Luke Combs, it is 98.9 Nash Icon. I'm Keith Stevens, home for your Worcester Railers. Season number 9 is only a couple of weeks away, October 17th. Taking on the Maine Mariners. And then, of course, that day we always have a really cool block party, a tradition we started when hockey returned after the pandemic. So, again, Saturday, October 17th, RailersHC.com. Speaking of hockey, the Bruins begin tomorrow night against the Rangers. That'll be a good one. Original six matchup, unfortunately. Opening night goes against... Actually, it's kind of cool in a way. You got the Rangers and the Bruins, and you got the Yankees and the Red Sox against each other. And, of course, David Pastrnak, the new Bruins captain. But our Railers start on October 17th. All the games, of course, here with our good friend Tim Foley.
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2: Commuters seem to be traveling a little bit more slowly this morning, and that's good considering there's a potential for ponding and flooding. 290 East moving along Kelly Square to Grafton Street. 395, no problems right now. From the state line to Auburn, you look good on 146 South Turnpike to 290. You've got delays now building on the Turnpike eastbound from Route 30 in Natick to the Weston Barracks. I'm Jackie.
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98.9 National Icon. I'm Keith Stevens. Well, if you think the rain is done as you begin your day today, getting the kids ready for school, or you're getting yourself ready for work, it's lingering. I kept waiting for it just to be done. You know, I walk outside this morning, I can see the puddles in the parking lot. I'm like, ugh. So it's kind of a drizzly one today. Temps, you know, 60s, that kind of day, but it should wrap up sometime early this evening. Blake and I.

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1: 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I'm Keith Stevens, the Nash Icon Morning Show till 10 o'clock today. You know, Sylvester Stallone, he's got a brand new biography coming out tomorrow called The Steps. And he was on with Jimmy Fallon last night on The Tonight Show. I guess they had a special edition Tonight Show after Sunday Night Football. And Sly says that, you know, the ending of Rocky was different. Not, am I giving away spoilers here in 2026? The movie's 50 years old. But he said the end of the movie was supposed to be Rocky and Adrian, they leave the ring, they leave the building, and then they're kind of forgotten in the scene. There's a poster you might remember of them walking kind of hand in hand. He said that was actually not in the movie, but they hated the end, so they went back, reshot that last scene, you know, Adrian, that with like six people, because they had no budget. I never knew that. The movie's become so iconic, you think they had thousands of people on the crew. They did not. They did not, but the book is called The Steps, and I will be checking it out. It comes out tomorrow.
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3: Windswept rain across the area could lead to some ponding on the road, so travel cautiously. Right now, you're looking pretty good on 290 East at Swanson Road in Auburn, and no problems passing Plantation Street. And you're doing fine getting onto 495. No delays on 190 South through West Boylston. 146 looking good at 290. And on the Turnpike eastbound, you've got pockets of congestion, Route 9 through Weston. I'm Jackie.
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98.9 Nash Icon. I'm Keith Stevens. It is the Nash Icon Morning Show. Welcome to your Monday, which you're still dealing with the rain and the wind because, you know, a lot of folks probably woke up thinking, wow, it's all cleared out today. It's still lingering. In fact, when I was watching some of the forecast over the weekend, they kept saying, well, it's going to go through Monday. I'm like, eh, it's Saturday. They always say that. And by Monday, the sun will be out. No, not yet. It's going to be kind of a drizzly one today. So again, umbrella, whatever, a little raincoat you got, definitely take that along today. The weather does improve slowly during the week. And as I was saying in the first hour, we'll have some nice summer-like weather towards the end of the week. Here's Josh Ross. He's now.

0: 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Free stuff. But yeah, it's great. 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
2: We've got delays now on 290 East between Hope Ave and Shrewsbury Street. And you're a little sluggish at 495. Busy on 146 North Vernon Hill to 290 as windswept rain continues across the area. No problems right now through Lancaster on 190 North at 117. Delays on the Turnpike eastbound. Now pockets of congestion from Route 9 to the Weston State Police Barracks. I'm Jackie.
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FGL at 98.9, Nash Icon. That was one of the songs that Tyler Hubbard did at the Xfinity Center last week at the Dan and Shay show. Great show. And supposedly FGL is going to tour in 2027 and bring us some new music. So that'll be great to have Brian and Tyler back together again. What else is going on? Our friends down the road, Off the Rails. Congratulations to them. They're going to be opening a brand new location coming up this week. First show is Saturday night.

0: Jelly Roll, it's 98.9, Nash Icon. I'm Keith Stevens, the Nash Icon Morning Show, brought to you by our good friends at JV Mechanical, JVMECH.com, the official HVAC provider of Cumulus Radio. That's our little company here. Speaking of which, so Saturday I'm doing things around the condo. I'm trying to get organized. I'm like, this is the kind of day to do it. It's kind of waiting for the rain to start. The wind started to kick up. And the condo is like a little chilly, not crazy cold. But I'm like, you know, this is probably a good day to check out the heat just to make sure it's up and running. And I'm like, okay, turn it on. And you know, success happens when you get that little, oh yeah, heat's working. The heat has a distinct smell. I know it sounds weird, but you know what I'm talking about. So anyway, we're up and running because if you guys know my backstory, the folks in JV Mechanical got my heating system working last winter, and AC is up and running as well, which I might need that at the end of the week because you got to go back and forth this time of year. Anyway, it's a good time of the year to get on the list for maintenance. JVMECH.com, the morning show sponsor of my show.
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2: You're riding your brakes on 290 East between Hope Ave and Shrewsbury Street. You've got a lot of company right now on 146 North, Vernon Hill to 290. 395 moving along, passing Route 20 in Auburn. 190 looks pretty good through West Boylston. And you've got pockets of heavy delay on the Turnpike eastbound between the Framingham Service Plaza and the Weston Barracks and 95 to Newton. I'm Jack.
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So why this on a Monday, I have no idea, but on the calendar today is National Drink Beer Day. you know, when they put that thing together, maybe a Saturday. But what do I know? So have a cold one after work. Because it says there on the calendar.

0: See, the radio gods always work in my favor. It's 98.9 Nash Icon. I tell you, today is National Drink Beer Day, and voila, I play a song called Bottoms Up. Welcome to your Monday. It's Keith Stevens. The nor'easter is still kind of lingering around. Like I said at the beginning of the show, I was hoping I'd wake up this morning. And, you know, when you get a storm like this, a lot of times, as the day wears on and it goes away, it clears up. But this thing is just, it's like a house guest that will not leave. So if you're heading off to work this morning, bear in mind, you still may need the umbrella, whatever rain gear you got. But it will clear up as the week wears on. And then we get a little payoff, as I said, towards the end of the week with some sun and upper 70s, I think 80 on Thursday. So that'll be nice. What else going on? Adam Webster today. Don't forget, he is your guy. He is your guy to grab your tickets to go see Kenny Chesney next August at Gillette Stadium. He's got special keywords today after 3 o'clock.
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2: Excessive runoff from this lingering nor'easter could cause some ponding in the roads and some street flooding. Be careful as you travel this morning. Right now, you've got delays on 290 East, Auburn Street to Shrewsbury Street. Busy on 146 North, Vernon Hill to 290. Slow on 495 North, from West Main Street in Hopkinton to the Pike. Pike East is tough. Framingham service area to 95. I'm Jackie.
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Brex and Don, 98.9, Nash Icon, I'm Keith Stevens. A little bit after 8 o'clock, some showers lingering today. Temps in the upper 50s to around 60. I think I said earlier in the show, upper 60s, but I guess that was from the wishful thinking department, so there you go. I did watch some of the MTV Video Music Awards last night. It was an interesting evening, because they brought Madonna back. We'll talk about that in about 7 minutes. Ella Langley, Love and Life Again, it's 98.9, Nash.

0: can. So that's good, too, because we need some payback. But IndianRanch.com. MTV Video Music Awards. Wanted to check it out last night. Not really a lot of country acts there, other than the sporadic nomination from Morgan Wallen, but he didn't win anything. Literally last night was the, well, we're going to have Madonna on the show, so she should win a couple of awards. I mean, listen, Madonna literally was the face of MTV from about 1984 to 1990. But she won a bunch of awards last night, and then they Taylor on last night, who is not really country for the most part. I mean, the song from Toy Story 5 was kind of country-esque, but she debuted her video, and she won a bunch of awards because she shows up. Taylor is so big. I was noticing last night, she's so big that going up to present awards, if you go to rewatch the show, I think it's on Paramount Plus, she has bodyguards around her as she high-fives the crowd. At an award show, she needs bodyguards.
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2: You're on and off your brakes right now on 290 East from Auburn Street to Shrewsbury Street. You're busy on 146 North, Vernon Hill to 290. You've got pockets of delay on 495 North from West Main Street in Hopkinton to the Turnpike. And you're dealing with delays on the Turnpike eastbound. Framingham Service Plaza to 95 in Weston. And from there to the supermarket overpass, Route 20 has company through Worcester. I'm Jackie.
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Tracy Lawrence, Tim McGraw, 98.9, Nash Icon. Tracy Lawrence, one of the many that has played Indian Ranch this summertime. And one more show at Indian Ranch. If you like your Southern Rock this week, the Legends 38 special, Caught Up in You. Okay, stop that. They'll be down to wrap up the season. Weather looks pretty good, too, for next week.

0: on the 98.9 Nash Icon. I'm Keith Stevens, the Nash Icon Morning Show till 10 o'clock. You know, I noticed this morning how dark it was until past 7 o'clock today. I'm like, yeesh. Now, I get it. It's because of the storm that never seems to want to go away. But, you know, I like coming in here when the sunrise was 5:13. I think that was the earliest that we get. Now it's like, I don't know, 6:45. Yeesh. I know. It's our last month of daylight saving time. I don't know what's going on as far as them making daylight saving time permanent. Like, it's on the news, and then it just goes away. I don't know. I don't know. But if it passes, it's going to be some dark mornings. So we'll see about that. The weather, yes, it's going to be kind of showery, drizzly today. Temps right around 60. Slow improvement as the week wears on. And end of the week, upper 70s to around 80. So for those of you who took out your window air conditioners, it'll be a stuffy couple of days coming up.
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2: Delays on 290 East now stretch from Hope Ave to Shrewsbury Street. You're busy on 146 North. Vernon Hill to 290. You've got delays through Hopkinton on 495 North from West Main Street to the Turnpike. Your stop and go on the Pike East from Route 30 in Natick to 95 with heavy pockets of delay, and then again from 95 to the supermarket overpass. I'm Jackie.
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And the artist known as Adam Webster, or I call him the A-Web. He's got your tickets this afternoon for that artist right there. It's Kenny Chesney at Gillette Stadium for the show on August 28th. He's got special keywords all week long after 3 o'clock on Nash Icon.

0: Post Malone, Luke Combs at 98.9, Nash Icon, the Nash Icon Morning Show till 10, and then Dave O'Gara coming in today at 10 o'clock with your commercial-free lunch hour. I assume your lunch today will be indoors, as opposed to, as my childhood friend's mom used to say, out of doors. She would say, go play outside. She'd say, go play out of doors, which I never quite understood that one. But Dave's coming up. What else going on? We got the Railers coming back to 98.9 Nash Icon for the ninth season. Very excited about that. It'll be Saturday, October 17th, preceded by the block party at 3 p.m., a tradition we've been doing since 2021 and the return of hockey at the DCU after the pandemic. What else is going on? Bruins start tomorrow night, and the Red Sox play the Yankees three consecutive nights, 8 o'clock, which means every day this week I'm going to need a nap because no way I'm going to bed any earlier than 11 o'clock. I mean, unless the games are like blowouts, but if they're good, I mean, 11:30 midnight bedtime's not good for morning show hosts. So, and last but not least, Patriots have to go to Buffalo. They have a gigantic brand new stadium up there, and Bills won yesterday. So I don't know. Drake really needs to turn it around. No more of that Drake May plays football post. How about he plays well?
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2: You're on and off your brakes as you travel on 290 East, Hope Ave to Shrewsbury Street. You're busy on 146 North, getting on to 290. You're slow through Hopkinton on 495 North, West Main Street to the Turnpike. Pockets of delay on the Turnpike eastbound, stretching from Route 30 to 95, and then again from there at 95 to the supermarket overpass. 395 moving along through Auburn. I'm Jackie.
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1: Adam Webster today. He's got your tickets for Kenny Chesney at Gillette Stadium for next summer. And this is one of the opening acts, which is awesome. So good live, Eric Church and some of it.

0: Zach Taub at 98.9 Nash Icon. I'm Keith Stevens. The morning show till 10 o'clock. So one of the days, I think it was Friday night, there was no real sports on. So me and the girlfriend sat down like, we're going to watch something. Yeah, we'll watch something different. So Netflix has this reality show called Wonka. It's basically a reality show, kind of like, you know, most Big Brother type of shows, only it's inside the Wonka chocolate factory, which they built these amazing sets in Australia. So I'm like, all right, who doesn't love Willy Wonka? Gene Wilder. First of all, it's kind of weird because they have AI'd, with his permission of his wife, they have AI'd Gene Wilder's voice, which is kind of creepy. Okay, I can live with that. But the show is so bad. And one of the things is it takes forever to get going. You know, like they spend the first 20 minutes looking at the factory, signing the disclosure form, like, let's move this along. By the end of the first episode, I'm like, there is no chance I will sit through 9 of these. But if I can spare you, avoid Wonka. Just get a chocolate bar.
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2: Delays on 298 now between College Square and Shrewsbury Street. You're still busy on 146 North, getting on to 290. Doing better now on 495 North from West Main Street in Hopkinton to the Turnpike. Your delays on the Turnpike eastbound include heavy pocets of congestion between the Natick Service Area and 95 and from 95 to Fenway Park. I'm Jackie.
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John Morgan at 98.9 Nash Icon. I'm Keith Stevens. Hey, you know what's coming back in a couple of weeks with our friends up at the Solomon Pond Mall? Family Fest. We did a Family Fest back in the springtime, and it was so much fun. We're going to do it again in the fall. It's going to be on October 17th between 10 and 4. So you go there, and then you go to the Railers. You can make a full day out of it. All kinds of vendors, and they're going to do a ton of things for the kids. Listen, you know, Solomon Pond Mall is a great place to get your steps in. Because like days like today, it drives me bananas. I'm like, I gotta go outside. You might last a couple of days unless you have proper rain gear, which I never seem to have. Yeah, you just look at my step count at like 6 o'clock at night. 1600. Like right now, it's it's almost 10 o'clock in the morning. I'm at 818. That's not a lot. So yeah, Solomon Pond Mall should be a lot of fun. Kind of get you ready for Halloween, everything, October 17th. That is a

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Blake Shelton, this 98.9 Nash Icon. I'm Keith Stevens. So, you know, you go to wedding receptions and you always hear Dancing Queen, old time rock and roll, the chicken dance. What else? Macarena, Love Shack. I saw a video. One of my friend's kids got married over the weekend. They're still playing Love Shack. So this song, I assume, will be at weddings till the end of time. And also karaoke bars until they stop having karaoke bars. Just a thought. Ella Langley in Houston, Texas. It's 98.9 Nash Icon.

0: Duran at 98.9. Nash Icon, Dave Garris coming up next for the midday show, as we call it here at Radio Land, 10 to 3 o'clock today. And then Adam Webster after that for tickets to go see Kenny Chesney at Gillette Stadium. So I did watch the VMAs last night, and Madonna was on several times. Do you realize that Madonna being on the VMAs in 2026, right, is the equivalent? I think the first VMAs were like 1984. Would be like having Glenn Miller and the Andrews Sisters on the first one, on the first VMAs. Let that sink in for a second. Madonna's just, she's interesting as always, but yeah, she was a big winner. Big winner of the VMAs in 2026. Anyway, Dave is next. You have a great day. Stay dry. Maybe sun tomorrow.
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99 Nash Icon. Good morning. Happy Monday, everybody. It's Dave O'Gara. We're back at it today. Work, school, whatever you got going on. And, of course, Mother Nature hasn't said goodbye yet as far as the nor'easter is concerned. Lots of rain over the weekend. Around 3 inches of rain on average in our listening area. A little more to come today. Well, you know what? The grass is still green. Here's Tim McGraw, 98.9 Nash Icon.

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Not Shy Cloud. There's James Otto, who did such a great job as a vocalist with Mavericks and Friends out at Indian Ranch this past summer. Good morning, it's Dave O'Gara on your radio and on home smart speakers everywhere. Riley Green on top of the world these days. And here he is. Think as you drunk I am.

98.9 Nash Icon, Kenny Chesney bringing all the good stuff to Gillette Stadium next summer. Adam Webster has tickets for the August 28th show. He'll be giving away after 3 o'clock this afternoon here at 98.9 Nash Icon. It's Dave O'Gara on a Monday. A lot of binge watching of TV over the weekend as folks stayed inside because of the lousy weather. I have a tip on a TV show and a couple of movies for you that I watched over the weekend. It may not be your cup of tea, but let me tell you about them. First of all, His and Hers, a murder mystery, a great murder mystery, in my opinion. It's only 6 episodes long, so I binge-watched the whole thing over the weekend, enjoyed it immensely. Also watched Arthur the King. It's a true American adventure story. It stars Mark Wahlberg. It's based on a true story. Arthur is a dog in Arthur the King, and it's kind of a feel-good movie I think you'll like. And speaking of feel-good movies, last night I watched Joyful Noise, the final movie that Dolly Parton made before her passing. It actually was made in 2012. It features Dolly Parton, Queen Latifah, who's a coach on The Voice this year, and Kiki Palmer, among others. And it's called Joyful Noise. It's a musical comedy drama. And it was, as I said, a feel-good movie with a terrific ending. All right, Lady A, Justin Moore, and Midland are all on the way.

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99 Nash icon of the world of sports, the way the Red Sox and Patriots played yesterday. I'm looking forward to the start of the Bruins season tomorrow night when they host the Rangers at TD Garden. Here's Ben

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And Dolly Parton's final recording is going to be on a very interesting album. 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

99 Nash Icon. Good morning, it's Dave O'Gara. Over the weekend, I saw an interview with Blake Shelton where he was asked how he ended up on the TV show The Voice. He said the reason was that Reba McEntire was initially asked to be on The Voice at the beginning of the show, but Reba had seen Simon Cowell on American Idol, and she just felt like she couldn't give people bad news, so they turned to Blake Shelton instead, who had a long run on The Voice.

0: 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Hi, everybody. It's Dave O'Gara. How you doing? 28th day of September. Happy birthday to comedian Janine Garofalo, who's 62 today. Actress Mira Sorvino is 59 from Little Big Town. Lead singer Karen Fairchild is 57 today. And actress and singer Hilary Duff is 39 today. We've got Keith Urban on the way. Morgan Wallen's coming up. So is Billy Currington. And at 12 noon, as always, your commercial-free lunch hour here at 98.9 Nash Icon.
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Nutty Nash icon on my events calendar today. I noticed today is National Strawberry Cream Pie Day. The picture they have here looks delicious. Anybody remember Abdal's Big Boy Restaurants in Worcester? They made a tremendous strawberry pie. I'm salivating all over again.

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It's Dave-O on the radio. Adam Webster will be on the radio after 3 o'clock this afternoon, giving away more Kenny Chesney tickets for the show at Gillette Stadium August 28th. 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

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Chris Jansen and Carrie Underwood are on the way. Right now, Jason Aldean. She said.

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Keith Stevens Mornings with the icons of country music. 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

989NASH.com with today's best country and the songs that made country great on a Monday afternoon. It's Dave O'Gara. Flood watch is still in effect all day today. A lot of water fell in this area. I think on average around 3 inches is what I read for a lot of our listening area. On the way, music from Matt Stell. Right now, it's Jessica Andrews. If I lose.

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98.9 Nash Icar. The state of Florida not too kind to the Patriots and Red Sox yesterday as both teams lost. Red Sox getting ready to take on the Yankees in New York tomorrow night. I got a feeling, unfortunately, that's going to be a very short series. Here's Riley Green of 98.9 Nash Icar.

Garth Brooks at 98.9 Nash Icon as we play the songs that made country great and the best of today's country. Hi, everybody. It's Dave O'Gara. I mentioned this a little bit earlier today. I was watching the Jimmy Fallon Tonight Show last week when Queen Latifah was on. The singer-actress was promoting her upcoming appearances as a coach on The Voice along with Riley Green. And she happened to mention that she was in Dolly Parton's final movie, which I had never heard before or heard of before, which is a movie called Joyful Noise. It was out back in 2012. It stars Queen Latifah, Dolly Parton, Kiki Palmer. It also plays a prominent role in that movie. So my wife and I watched it last night and enjoyed it very much. It's a musical comedy drama, and it's very entertaining. A lot of great music in that movie. So you want to check it out. Joyful Noise with Queen Latifah and Dolly Parton. All right, Tim McGraw and Faith Hill are coming up next. Don't

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It's Dave O'Gara. Happy birthday today to Karen Fairchild, 57 years old. She sings lead on this big hit by Little Big Town. 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

on 89 Nash Icon. Good afternoon, friends. It's Dave O'Gara. Coming up after 3 o'clock, it'll be Adam Webster with more tickets to give away to see Kenny Chesney next summer at Gillette Stadium. Stay tuned.

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Keith Stevens Mornings with the icons of country music. And the best of today. 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

playing the icons of Nashville and today's best country. That was Luke Combs. It's Adam Webster joining you for another week, playing the music that made country great and today's best country. Here is an icon of Nashville. It's Diamond Rio.

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Well, this rain should finally start moving out overnight. Tomorrow looks like it's going to be mostly cloudy with a high in the upper 60s. Then the sun looks like it's going to return on Wednesday. Temperatures climbing into the low 70s. Thursday and Friday looking even warmer into the upper 70s. And right now, it looks like that sunshine should stick around through at least Saturday. 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

0: That's Jordan Davis on 98.9 Nash Icon. It's Adam Webster playing the Icons of Nashville. Thanks for spending part of your rainy Monday with me. Well, over the stormy weekend, I did not leave the house once. Watched a lot of Netflix, and out of sheer curiosity, we started watching Wonka's The Golden Ticket. Have you watched this? I liked it way more than I expected to, and I'm not a fan of reality TV, mostly because I know there's very little reality in reality television. The Bachelor, Real Housewives, Love is Blind, all those shows heavily produced. And while much of Wonka also felt pretty scripted, if you're a fan of the original Willy Wonka and the Chocolate Factory from 1971 with Gene Wilder, I think you're going to enjoy this. They recreated that chocolate river, the Wonkatania boat, and the Wonkavator on a soundstage in Australia. They've got the Oompa Loompas, including Rusty, one of the original Oompa Loompas from the Gene Wilder movie. He's back 55 years later, along with his son, who is now an Oompa Loompa as well. They even recreated Gene Wilder's voice with permission from his family. Well, I'm sure they got paid. And the casting directors did a great job. The contestants include a grandfather and grandson, because, of course, you need a Charlie and Grandpa Joe, right? There's a father-daughter team where the daughter is basically portrayed as the spoiled Veruca Salt character. There's a former Miss America competing with her daughter, who was a Miss Virginia and also competed for Miss America. There are some best friends, brothers, parents, and kids. And my wife and I figured we watched one episode of Wonka. We binged all seven. Couldn't stop. And now Netflix has us exactly where Wonka wants us, because the final two episodes don't drop until Wednesday.
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Well, if you're a fan of Monty Python, Spamalot the Musical is in Worcester this Friday, Saturday, and Sunday at the Hanover Theater. 5 performances. I've seen it before, but my wife and I are looking forward to seeing it again Friday night. And then there are 2 shows Saturday, another 2 on Sunday. 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

That's Tim McGraw, 98.9 Nash Icon. It's your friend Adam on the radio Monday through Friday from 3 until 7. Well, I'm sure we'll be really good friends if I give you those Kenny Chesney tickets that I'm giving away today. Kenny Chesney returning to Gillette Stadium next August, and I've got some tickets up for grabs right now. You can text VIBE, V-I-B-E, to 50888. I'm giving away a pair a day. My first Kenny Chesney tickets of the week up for grabs by texting VIBE to 50888. 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

0: Keith Stevens mornings, 6 to 10. Dave O'Gara while you work, 10 to 3. And Adam Webster afternoons, 3 to 7.
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Chris Stapleton on 98.9, Nash Icon. The rain should finally start moving out overnight and tomorrow, looking mostly cloudy into the upper 60s. The sun should return Wednesday, temperatures climbing into the low 70s. Thursday and Friday, getting into the upper 70s. And right now, it looks like the sunshine is going to stick around until at least Saturday. Here's Megan Maroney as we continue to play the Icons of Nashville for you on 98.9, Nash

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It's Old Dominion on 98.9 Nash Icon. I bet many of us can kayak up and down our streets after the amount of rain we've had over the weekend. Well, hopefully this coming weekend is going to be a lot nicer weather-wise. I know the Dudley Grange Apple Festival returns to Dudley on Saturday from 10 until 3 on Center Road, right next to Nichols College. It's a rain or shine event, but right now Saturday is looking sunny with live music, a petting zoo, all kinds of vendors, and food, including burgers, dogs, chili, chowder, and, of course, their hot apple crisp this Saturday at the Dudley Grange Apple Festival. Tell them you heard about it here on 98.9 Nash Icon. Here's Cody Johnson.

0: Taylor Swift on 98.9 Nash Icon with a CMA-nominated song that's up for Single of the Year at the Country Music Awards in November. Meanwhile, Patriots fans are now questioning whether or not Drake May has a shoulder injury. Another rough game yesterday. Two more interceptions. He lost a fumble. Seven turnovers for Drake May now through the first three games. And the Pats will head to Buffalo to face the Bills Sunday at 1. The Patriots, of course, pulled May in the fourth quarter yesterday for backup Tommy DeVito. So we'll see how this week plays out. And tomorrow, the Red Sox open a best-of-three wild card series as they begin the postseason in New York against the Yankees, 8 o'clock on NBC. And at the same time, the Bruins will start their regular season at home against the New York Rangers without Charlie McAvoy. He'll begin a six-game suspension for slashing a Buffalo player during last year's playoffs. And the faceoff will be at 8 o'clock tomorrow in Boston for the Bruins.
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2: It's a wet ride and a slow one on 290 West from Burncoat down to East Central and Worcester. 190 South is slow right at 290. 190 Northbound, they're doing some road work in Sterling by Route 12, so delayed there. Some brake lights on Route 2 West by Jackson Road. The Pike's okay between Westboro and Auburn. No big backups on Route 20. Looking good on 146. And no delays for now on both sides of 395. I'm Dave.
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Well, right now you might want to choose to text our keyword for a chance to win Kenny Chesney tickets coming to Gillette Stadium next August. Yes, Kenny returns to Foxborough, and all this week I'm giving you a chance to win a pair each day. 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

That's Dwight Yoakam on 98.9 Nash Icon. It's Adam Webster playing the Icons of Nashville, like that Elvis cover right there. Well, this coming Saturday, it looks like it's going to be a sunny one, fingers crossed. Thompson, Connecticut, holding their annual Community Day Saturday from 11 until 3. It's a free event with all kinds of family entertainment and kids' activities. There's going to be a bunch of vendors out there and food available. Free parking at Thompson Public Library, the Thompson Town Hall, and St. Joseph's Church. For Thompson Community Day this Saturday from 11 till 3. Let them know you heard about it here on 98.9

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It's your drive at 5. Hopefully tomorrow it's going to be rain-free. It looks like it's going to be cloudy tomorrow, getting into the upper 60s, and then the sun should return Wednesday, climbing into the low 70s. Thursday and Friday looking sunny and even warmer into the upper 70s, and the sunshine should stick around through at least Saturday. 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
1: Wet out there and slow in Harvard on 495 South with a crash after 111. The earlier right lane brought a blockage there in Devens on Route 2 West before Jackson Road has that backed up with a tree in the right lane. In Worcester, you're on the brakes on 290 West from the Burn Coat curve down to East Central Street. 190 is okay. The Pike's looking pretty good between Westboro and Millbury. No big delays on Route 20, 146, or 395. I'm Dave.
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0: playing the icons of Nashville and today's best country. It's Adam Webster as we kick off another week together. And after a very stormy weekend where I did not leave the house once, I did watch a lot of Netflix, though. And out of sheer curiosity, we started watching that Wonka's Golden Ticket. Have you seen any of this? We liked it way more than we expected to. I'm not a fan of reality TV, mostly because I know that there's very little reality in reality television. A lot of those shows are heavily scripted and produced. But what I liked about Wonka is, if you're a fan of the original 1971 Willy Wonka and the Chocolate Factory with Gene Wilder, I think you'll enjoy this. They recreated the Chocolate River, the Wonkatania boat, the Wonka Vader. It's all on a soundstage in Australia, and they've got the Oompa Loompas of all shapes and sizes, actually, including Rusty, one of the original Oompa Loompas from the Gene Wilder movie. He's back 55 years later, as is his son Ben, who's now an Oompa Loompa with his dad. They recreated Gene Wilder's voice with permission from his family, and I'm sure they got paid nicely for that. The casting directors did a great job with this. The contestants on this, let's call it game show or reality competition, include a grandfather and a grandson, because of course you need a Charlie and Grandpa Joe, right? There's a father-daughter team where the daughter is basically portrayed as the spoiled Veruca Salt. There's a former Miss America competing with her daughter, who was Miss Virginia. There are some best friends, brothers, parents, and kids. My wife and I figured we'd watch one episode of Wonka, the Golden Ticket. We binged all seven Saturday and yesterday. We couldn't stop watching. And now Netflix has us exactly where Wonka wants us, because the final two episodes don't drop until Wednesday.
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2: The roads are wet and they're slow on 290 west from 190 down to East Central in Worcester. Report of police activity in Oxford on 395 south before Depot Road. That is delayed there. The Pike's okay between Westboro and Auburn, and 146 is all right to and from Rhode Island. On 190, that's pretty good. The earlier right lane tree down by Jackson Road on Route 2 West has that backed up there. 495 south is not bad. I'm Dave.
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It's Adam Webster. All this week, I'm giving you a chance to win a pair of tickets each day to see Kenny Chesney, one of his two shows coming to Gillette Stadium next August. And today, you'll want to text VIBE, V-I-B-E, to 50888 and get in on today's tickets. 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

There's Shania, 98.9 Nash icon. She is certainly one of the icons of Nashville. And if you're a fan of Monty Python, Spamalot the Musical returns to Worcester's Hanover Theater this Friday, Saturday, and Sunday. 5 total performances, and I'm looking forward to seeing it again Friday night. There are 2 shows Saturday, 2 more on Sunday. 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

There's Jason Aldean on 98.9 Nash Icon. I would like the sunshine to come back on. Looks like it'll return on Wednesday, but tomorrow looks mostly cloudy and rain-free with highs in the upper 60s after the showers start moving out late overnight. And then temperatures will get into the upper 70s by Thursday and Friday, and it looks like the sunshine should stick around Wednesday through at least Saturday. 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

Playing the Icons of Nashville on 98.9 Nash Icon. That, of course, Lanco. Well, this coming Saturday, looks like the sun will be shining for the Dudley Grange Annual Apple Festival next to Nichols College on Center Road in Dudley from 10 until 3 with live music. They could have a petting zoo, some vendors, and food, including burgers and dogs, chili, chowder, and, of course, their hot apple crisp at the Dudley Grange Apple Festival this Saturday next to Nichols College. Tell them you heard about it here on 98.9 Nash.

0: playing the Icons of Nashville and today's best country. That was Morgan Wallen. It's Adam Webster. Thanks for spending part of your Monday afternoon with me. Well, Drake May, is he dealing with a shoulder injury? A lot of Patriots fans questioning that after two more interceptions and a fumble yesterday. He now has 7 turnovers through the Patriots' first 3 games. Up next for the Patriots, Buffalo on Sunday, upstate New York at 1:00. Meanwhile, the Bruins start their season tomorrow, regular season home opener against the New York Rangers without Charlie McAvoy. He will begin serving a 6-game suspension for a slash in the playoffs. That's tomorrow night at 8:00. The puck drops on the Bruins season. And the Red Sox open a best-of-3 wild card playoff series against the Yankees in New York tomorrow night at 8:00.
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Tucker Wetmore, as we continue to get more wet on 98.9 Nash Icon. Looks like the rain is going to leave us tomorrow, hopefully, and then the sun should return on Wednesday. Right now, let me give you a final chance today to win some Kenny Chesney tickets for that show in August, one of those two shows that Kenny Chesney is going to be holding in Foxborough when he returns to Gillette Stadium next summer. And I've got a pair of tickets up for grabs each day this week. And your first chance this week is by texting VIBE, V-I-B-E, to 50888 to win today's Kenny Chesney tickets from 98.9 Nash Icon. Here's Keith Urban. It did rain yesterday, and it rained hard.

Playing the Icons of Nashville, that was Gretchen Wilson. I will leave you with some Tyler Hubbard. And tomorrow, I've got more Kenny Chesney tickets up for grabs as we play the music that made country great and today's best country on 98.9 Nash Icon.

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